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ever a man that we could have some. And he's up there. What's that? Hawaiian noises.

rattling your ground. Karma's on your scent like a bounty hunter. Karma's gonna track you down, step by step from town to town. Sweet like justice, karma is a queen. 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